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All I wanna do is lose control. You know that I'm a crazy bitch. I do what I want when I feel like it.

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2: I don't like my mind right now. Stacking up problems that are so unnecessary. Wish that I could slow things down. I wanna let go, but discomfort in the

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0: Interactívate. 949 Interactiva.
2: It doesn't matter if you love him or capital H-I-M. Just put your paws up.